0: Solo éxitos.
1: It was one of them things that kind of came together at the last minute. She laid the hook on there and then she's incredible.
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0: Drink some margaritas by string of blue lights. 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Are you with me? Are you with me?
1: Los 40. 40. 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

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I'm automatic quarterback. 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
1: 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I'm from the dirty, but that Chico nice. Y'all call it a moment, I call it life.

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I see the parties and diamonds sometimes when I close my eyes. 6 months of torture you sold to some forbidden paradise. 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